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2: There's a beginning and there's an ending. 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
1: Leon Thomas, Chris Brown, Mutt, your girl Sharon. 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

Mix 92.3, Detroit's R&B with Steve Harvey in the morning. Drew Hill, we're not making love no more. It's your girl, Sharon. Here's Carl Thomas. I wish.

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6: Tigers beat the Nationals 9-2. River Ryan earned his first win as a Tiger. Javi Baez, Spencer Torkelson, and Ben Malgeri homered for Detroit. Tigers home to Washington again tonight. Red Wings started preseason play with a 1-0 shootout loss in Columbus. We will see the Red Wings see it again tonight in Pittsburgh. Lions coach Dan Campbell says Kirby Joseph and Brian Branch won't be practicing this week. Joseph still strengthening his knee. Branch is recovering from a torn Achilles. Lions host the Jets on Sunday. I'm Rob Pasco.
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Somebody would be there for me through thick and thin.

0: 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Because in the morning, you be bringing it, my brother. 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

0: off now, because that's a part of it. 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He says faith without works is dead. I'm working my behind off. But the big thing is I put in for it. So I got a bunch of more stuff that I done put in for God. I can't tell y'all what it is, but oh, Lord have mercy. I'm in line. I'm putting in for all the blessings that's due me. If God's passing out a raise in blessings, I'm lined up. He want to send me on a bigger vacation, I'm lined up. He passing out extra checks down at the job, I'm lined up because I'm putting in. Why don't you put in too?
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0: Ladies and gentlemen, let me have your undivided attention. This is the Steve Harvey Morning Show. Now, this comes with a set of obligations, some regulations, and some stipulations. Number one, the regulation, you must start your morning with gratitude. No matter what's going on, you got to show gratitude. Now, that's the obligation. The regulations are, you must do it as soon as you wake up or as close to it. And the stipulations are, no matter what happens, you got to show it. That's all it is to it. It's about gratitude, man. Get that in your head today, Steve Harvey and everybody else listening. Understand, no matter how it's going, God will get you through it. That church say amen.
1: Amen.
2: Amen. Amen.
0: Ladies and gentlemen, Steve Harvey Morning Show, Shirley Strawberry, Carla Farrell, Mississippi Monica Jr., comeback kid and the legend that is Nephew Tommy. Yeah, Junior. What hat is that you got on today?
3: Oh, it's just Atlanta Braves hat, that's all.
0: Oh, Atlanta Braves. Oh, where's your little Texans hat at, you? Yeah. Hey, y'all ain't seen a jersey, a hat?
3: No. Nah, not gonna see one. No.
0: Oh, okay. We'll wait. We'll figure out what's going on. What's on your mind today?
3: Well, look, I want to talk about
0: that. Was your mind.
3: I saw you do an interview over the weekend with Brandy. I saw that interview, man. That was a really
0: my daughter, Brandy.
3: Yeah, man.
0: It's a 2-part interview. I think it's a couple hours long. It's the best interview I've ever done in my entire career.
1: Oh, nice. Really?
2: It was what a so great good.
1: Compliment.
3: It was so good.
1: You
3: huh?
1: gave your daughter. That was great.
0: No, I was sitting there, and I forgot actually it was an interview. Because I was just
1: chopping it
0: I was
1: up,
0: talking to my oldest child.
1: Mm-hmm. Mm. Yeah. Aw, I love that.
0: She and that is the longest we have ever sat down and talked.
1: Really?
3: Oh, man.
0: Yeah, but that's 2 hours, though. You know, I ain't talking to any of my kids for 2 hours.
1: Your children? Got 2 hours?
0: In a row?
2: What is 24 in a day? You can't give up
3: 2 hours in a row?
0: 2 hours? What's
1: you're
0: what's
1: too happening? Funny.
0: Yeah, go ahead, Junior.
3: Well, I was saying, I did not know that all of that was happening, and you never displayed not one time that you was going through any of that. You were talking about they were taking your TV career and all that. I mean, all those things you were saying, honestly, right, like...
0: I got news for you. I got news for you, Junior. I'm going through something right now don't nobody know about. I ain't breathed a word about it.
1: Mm. Mm.
0: There is the scripture holds me together. But there's a poem by Rudyard Kipling. And there's a stanza in the poem that says, if you can make one heap of all your winnings and risk it on one turn of pitch and toss, lose and start again at your beginnings and never once breathe a word about your loss. When this announcement come out, what they're trying to do to me now, you're going to be stunned.
1: Wow. Man. All right. I think it's a nice time to take a break right here. Coming up at 32 minutes after the hour, we will hear from the nephew as he runs that prank back right after this.
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1: It is time now for the nephew and run that prank back. What you got?
26: Yeah, you came in here for some stupid. When you call my name, you call him for stupid, and I got it for you.
1: Ooh, I specialize so in it.
26: This right here is about to turn your lights off. About to turn your lights off. Off. Cat dog, if you would.
27: Hello? Hello, I'm trying to find Gerard, please.
28: Get us now.
27: Hey, Gerard, how you doing? This is Mason, man. I'm the guy that turns the lights on and off if you haven't paid your bill. And I'm over here at your house. I'm actually getting ready to turn the lights off, but I'm trying to... it's a courtesy call we're supposed to give. If people can pay their bill before we turn them off, then we collect and we keep moving.
28: You say who are you again?
27: I'm Mason. Exactly, sir.
28: And you say you about to do what?
27: I'm getting ready to turn the lights off because the bill hasn't been paid. I'm getting ready to turn the power off. Are you here at the house?
28: No, I'm at work.
27: Okay. Well, listen, is there anyone at the house that can make a payment?
28: Make a payment?
27: The payment right now that I have is $221.36. Is that right?
28: For what? The electric?
27: For the electric bill. Yes, sir.
28: No, sir. No, there's nobody at the house, and I don't think I owe that much.
27: Well, that's what I have right now. It's $221.36.
28: Now, see, my wife, she already paid that, see.
27: Okay, well, they don't have a record of that. I'm in your driveway right now. I'm getting ready to turn this thing off until a payment has been made.
28: Well, see, there's nobody home right now.
27: Okay, well, if no one is here, then I have to follow through and continue and go ahead and turn the power off until everything is rectified.
28: Oh. You in my driveway?
27: I'm in your driveway. So is there anyone here? Or how far are you from here?
28: I'm at work. I can't get off right now, but you got to get out my driveway.
27: No, sir. I'm not going to be able to leave your driveway until I actually turn the power off.
28: Can't turn my power off. I got food in the refrigerator to my kids. Got fish that, you know, come on, man.
27: Well, what do you mean you got fish? What does that mean?
28: I can be there in 30 minutes to give you the cash right now.
27: Sir, what do you mean when you say you got fish?
28: Fish tank.
27: Oh, a fish tank. You have a fish tank? Okay, well, sir, I understand that, but...
28: Sir, I'll be there in 30 minutes. You stay right there. Don't touch nothing, okay?
27: So I can't be here 30 minutes. I can't wait that long.
28: 30 minutes, I'll be there with cash, and I'll pay you, with a 200 what?
27: We don't accept cash, sir. We're going to need a money order.
28: I don't have time to go to... I'll be there with the cash, 30 minutes.
27: I can't take cash. Are you listening to me, sir?
28: Are you listening to me?
27: I'm listening to you. I can't take cash. I need a money order.
28: I'll be there in 30 minutes, okay?
27: Sir, I have to turn your power off if you're not here. I give everybody 10 minutes. 10 minutes where they can pay it or we can actually turn it off. Now, you tell me what you want me to do.
28: I'm going to call my wife real quick, all right? Real quick.
27: Sir, I don't have time to call you. I don't have time for that.
28: First of all, sir, you get me upset. My wife don't mess up bills, okay?
0: first of all. Okay?
27: Okay, if she doesn't mess up bills, then what the hell is going on?
0: I don't know. I'm going to call her real quick. We'll get this straight. Okay?
27: Okay, well, sir, I don't have real quick time. What we have to do right now is I have to do this. I have to either turn your power off, you get it turned on. Now, listen, I can come back and turn this thing right back on next week. It'll be a $150 penalty.
0: But to reconnect me. First of all, you need to get the out of my yard, first of all. So I call your supervisor.
27: Sir, I'm here because I'm supposed to be here. I'm here because you haven't paid your bill.
0: I'm going to call my wife and look at this thing right now.
27: I'm here because you haven't paid your bill.
0: I paid my bill. My wife paid my bill.
27: Well, how do you know she paid it? Because you don't know it. You don't know anything.
0: Hold up. Sir, trust me. My wife paid the bill. It's a mistake in your system. Get out of my yard now.
27: Are you at Avenue?
0: Yeah, that's correct. But what?
27: I'm in the right place, sir. And you haven't paid your bill, and I've been ordered to turn it off.
0: I tell you what I'm gonna do. I'm gonna be there in 30 minutes.
27: I'm not gonna be here in 30 minutes. Okay? Are you listening? I'm turning this off in the next 5 minutes.
0: Do not touch my. A wife paid the bill. Leave my letter.
27: Your wife hasn't paid the bill. Now maybe your wife is out lallygagging, doing something else.
0: Whoa! First of all, you keep her out of this, all right? Okay.
27: You're the one that brought her in. You're the one that keeps telling me what she has done and what she hasn't done.
0: Listen. That's why I draw the line. I'll be there in 30 minutes. Me and you can talk.
27: I'm not going to continue to go back and forth with you, sir. I don't have 30 minutes. I got 10 minutes. You understand me?
0: I'm going to leave right now. I'm going to get the car right now, okay? I'll be there in 30 minutes.
27: Sir, I don't have 30 minutes. I'm turning it off. You can call downtown and get headquarters to turn it back on, and we'll come back out here, and it's a reconnect fee for $150.
0: So I got to come up with $300. Oh, hell no.
27: Bill is $200-something, and that's going to be a $150 reconnect fee.
0: That's some No, hell no. I'll be there in 10 minutes.
27: Okay, well, sir, I've told you before, you have 5 minutes to get here.
0: No, listen. Let me call my neighbor real quick. Hold up.
27: I don't have time for you to click over and call other people, sir. Is there somebody that can give me a money order right now?
0: Yeah. Right now, I can get you a money order. In 5 minutes.
27: Okay, now who's going to do that?
0: I don't know. I called my wife.
27: I told you, your wife is the reason why you're in this situation.
0: I'm going to report you to your supervisor.
27: How are you going
0: to
27: report me when I'm out doing my job? You should report your wife for not doing what she's supposed to be doing.
0: Okay, hold on. Listen.
27: I don't care what you say. Do you want your lights on or off when you get here?
0: I want my lights on. What the f*** do you got lights on?
27: Your lights are getting turned off in the next 2 minutes because your wife didn't pay the bill.
0: I'll tell you.
27: Excuse me?
0: I'll tell you. Listen, keep my wife's name out your mouth.
27: Hey, I tell you what. You know what my supervisor would tell you?
0: I don't give a f*** what your supervisor would tell me.
27: He would tell you that you have been talking to Nephew Tommy from the Steve Harvey Morning Show. You just got pranked.
0: I was on my way to...
27: Your co-worker got you, Joseph. He got you.
0: I'm going to get his... Man, don't do that no more, man. You had me...
27: Hey, I got one more thing to ask you, man. What is the baddest radio show in the land?
0: Come on, man. Steve Harvey Morning Show. The Nephew Tommy.
3: Hey, man. Can you do me a favor?
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1: Coming up next, it is Ask the CLO. Thank you, nephew. The Chief Love Officer, Steve Harvey, in the building right after this.
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17: 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The

D'Angelo Brown Sugar is on the way next. It's your girl Sharon on Mix 92.3. It's been decided that no criminal charges will be filed in the death of 18-year-old Nolan Wells. Of course, you remember he was found dead after a 4th of July trip with his friends. That's a

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All Green, Love and Happiness. 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Days away from our Sister Strut happening this Saturday. So excited about this event. 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
1: 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Steve Harvey, you're the best. Nephew Tommy, you make me laugh when I hear your prank calls in the morning. Y'all awesome.
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That's Detroit R&B as promised. Aaliyah rocked the vote with Sade, No Ordinary Love, on the way next. And on Saturday, it goes down early morning. We're going to paint the town pink at Spirit Plaza. 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

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Your girl, Sharon, an 8-year survivor. Thank God. Here's Cheryl Lynn on

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Rufus and Chaka Khan, Ain't Nobody. Who had the best R&B? 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

0: commercial-free music with our baby girl, Aaliyah, and I Don't Wanna on Mix 92.3, Detroit's R&B with Steve Harvey and the morning. It's your boy, Bushman. You know, I appreciate you being a part of the show, using the talkback mic to send me messages.
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0: is my heart. 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I love that program. I wake up my kids, make them listen. 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

still in love with you on Mix 92.3, Detroit's R&B with Steve Harvey in the morning. 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

Yes, I still love you. I'm still in love. Mm-hmm. 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

0: 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Aheem.
1: Hey, what's happening, brother?
0: How are you, brother?
1: I'm doing well, man. I'm doing well.
0: I'm glad to hear that, man. Hey, listen, first of all, I want to say thank you for coming to Sister Struts at Spirit Plaza as we do work to help women with breast cancer fighting it right now by way of Henry Ford Health Game on Cancer. Thank you for saying that you would come out and participate with us.
1: Absolutely. It's a great cause. You know what I mean? I wouldn't have it any other way. I'm glad that my schedule, you know, and it's allowing me to do so, you know?
0: Yes, sir. We are happy, too. I mean, I'm just going to tell you this. I'm going to be honest with you, Raheem. Like I told you, I like to be open. You got women.

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2: 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You know, like, do you love me? Do you want me? Are you gonna call me like you said you would? Is this really your real phone number? But you know,

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5: 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That's a Tuesday evening, so I hope you had a great Tuesday. Now, let's start things off right. Apologize, confess, and I will be, you know what I'll be, baby, your maintenance man. And you just checked

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3: If you woke up on the wrong side of the bed this morning and you pissed someone off, now is the perfect time to apologize. 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We are now in the apology hour, baby.